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68 and 69. We have a red Camry, has a flat tire. I have his callback number if needed. I know we're all having phone issues.

これは。

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Lincoln 7, call coming for a truck.